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1: Hey, Em, it's Paul. I was listening to the album. Good fucking luck. You're on your own.

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0: 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Et Where Are You Now, Wow.
1: You're just like my favorite song going round and round my head. 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